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0: black is white. It's black is white. Ask her dance. Ask her no shit. Ask her no blow. Go where the going got me. Ask blow. Ask her. Go where the going at me. Protection forget coronations, cause they grow from our relations, the top war, a global soul, all of the time about to see lots of places, lots of places, faces, yeah. Why you block all your spaces?
1: Yeah.
0: I'm seeing the block get along,
1: yo.
0: And I'm not going to spend my life in a
1: yo.
0: Color.
1: Yo,
2: yo,
0: yo, yo. Tell you

0: Ça va, Bruno?
1: Ah oui, on est dans l'ambiance.
2: For 40 days and 40 nights on the world of sight. Baruch and stammer, she on praise. Non-praise.
1: Non-praise.
2: Can we dance on the floor? In the round.